0: Shakira and Burna Boy, Die Die.
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Boys au Vinay, au plus. The Beat. Presenting the sounds of summer. The Beat.

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1: 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Welcome to the summer.

0: 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So you can keep on crying, baby. The Beat.
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0: Martin Garrix and Ed Sheeran. Repeat it.
1: The Beat.
2: 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More music. Welcome to the summer.
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0: Mike Perry and Shai Martin. The Ocean.
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0: Mr. Cheese Doodle? Mr. Doodle, please help me, mister. Please
1: whoa,
0: help me.
1: Whoa, whoa, there, ma'am. Take it cheesy. What's wrong?
0: It's the missus. She's so stressed. She's constantly on her laptop working, and if not, she's scrolling on that goddamn TikTok. Oh, Lord, help us, Mr. Doodle.
1: Okay, cheesy, partner. Take it cheesy. Now, you give that wife of yours this bag of cheese doodles, and you tell her to take it cheesy, you hear?
0: And that's all I need to do?
1: That's all you need to do.
2: Take it cheesy.

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1: But it's over now.
2: The Beat. Presenting the sounds of summer. The Beat. The Beat.

0: Ariana Grande, Hate That I Made You Love Me.
1: The Beat.
2: Your music now.
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0: Rock Boys au dîner, au plus. 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The beat.
1: Yeah. 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

0: 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Repeat it.
1: The Beat.
2: From the top. Let's go.
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1: 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Welcome to the summer. The Beat.

0: Katy Perry, Hot and Cold.
1: 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Presenting the sounds of summer. 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

0: Timbaland featuring Carrie Hilson and DOE. Way I Are.
1: The beat. 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
1: We're diving in
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1: 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Welcome to summer.
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1: Party on. Welcome to the summer.
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0: Your music. 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

0: Enrique Iglesias featuring Sean Paul, December Bueno, and Gente de Zona. Bailando.
1: 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Welcome to the summer.
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1: help. 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
0: 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She's so stressed. She constantly on her laptop working, and if not, she's scrolling on that goddamn TikTok. 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
1: That's all you need to do.
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